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1: I thought you were doing that for me.
2: Well, I was getting close to it.
3: Doing a delivery.

Everybody's talking about Jesse James. The way he lived and the way he died. But in love, even crime can draw a tighter bind. This is the story of Bonnie and Clyde. In his life, Clyde dreamed of a perfect lover. Until one day his prayers came.